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2: Thanks very much for your company today. I'll look forward to catching up with you again on Thursday, but don't you touch that dial, because Peter will be in after the 12 o'clock weather update to take you through the easy listening afternoon. And we know how good he is at doing that, aren't we? You take care now.

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1: 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'Cause you don't care. 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

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Well, I know that you're holding back. You got a lot more love than that. Did somebody

0: 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Eclectic Avenue with Robin Fiona from 8 till 10. Then it's Eclectic Long Play from 10 till midnight. Yeah! 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

It's 7:06, and if this morning had a soundtrack, I'd like to think 101.5 would be playing it. Good morning, I'm Nikki, and whether your mission today is conquering the commute, surviving the school run, or simply finding that first decent sip of coffee, I'm right here with you. I'll keep an eye on the roads with traffic reports, celebrate a few birthdays before 8, and fill the morning with the classic hits you know and love. And here's proof that some things are just better together. 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